can gamble for matchsticks. 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

In that fateful night, I thought to myself, I'll do everything I can, save up every dime, and one day I'll return.

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1: This has got to be the saddest day of my life. I called you here today.

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We've been meeting here every day, and since this is our last day together, I want to hold you just one more time. When you turn and walk away, don't look back. I want to remember you just like this. Let's just keep

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3: 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You're on board of our spaceship Voyager X-5-10 on our flight through the Andromeda.